NAIDOC Week is kicking off from July 5th, and we've got some very special merch for you. We've partnered with the team at Bush Music Fund to drop a hot new range, and all profits go towards supporting Aboriginal and Torres Strait Islander music and artists from the ground up. Don't sleep on this one. Head to the Triple J merch store now to grab a new tee or hoodie and support a good cause.

All the girls and the boys from the front to the back, put your hands in the air like a panic attack and get loose with it. Get loose with it. Get loose with it. Get loose with it. Bring your two-step and your dancing shoes and let me see you just bust a move and get loose with it. Get loose with it. Get

Jack James with Triple J News. A Venezuelan-Australian who led a delegation to federal parliament has welcomed the government's commitment to support the country after the devastating twin earthquakes that struck last week. The federal government has this week pledged $2 million in humanitarian aid to support communities affected by the disaster as tens of thousands remain missing. Mariano Marchano says Venezuelan-Australians from across

expect bangers on bangers to celebrate the release of his new album, You. It's going to be massive, so don't miss it. It's the Friday Mix with me, Kaylin Crabb and Bauer, today from 2 on Triple J.

0: techno guy. 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I'm the black techno guy. Black techno guy. 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
1: You ain't fucking with the CPT. 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

0: This couple that climbed to the top of the Empire State Building for the most extreme proposal you can imagine. What do you think of it? Like, is it romantic? And have you ever been part of a showstopper moment? Let's hear about your best or worst grand gesture. G'day, it's Dave Marchese. Coming up on The Shake Up, we've got this. Also, the performers who are saying, we've had enough of people relieving themselves in the mosh. I want to know, has barrier culture gone too far?
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0: says,
1: surely you could just as easily park it over there.
0: Surely you could just as easily park it over there. And from our porch, we watch the scene as something snaps.

0: Wow, that's very good.
1: So I'm the best housemate ever. Sorry.
0: Text in your neighbourly disputes or your housemate's disputes. 0439 757 555. And hey, fans of Kyla Bell. You're going to hear Took a Turn featuring Nookie very, very soon.
1: We love Kyla Bell so much.

say yeah, they already know what's happening. Yeah. They know now, I don't need to mention. Believe it or not, music right now is a blessing. Last place to me is as good as second. If I retire right now, I'd be a dude, son legend. Look, really

0: Jane, do you really love her? It's Maddie and Rosie on Triple J, and we're finishing up here for the week.
1: Oh yeah, we've been filling in all week on Drive. We've been having the greatest time ever. Don't cry, Maddie.
0: So much fun.
1: Don't cry, because we'll be back on late nights. You'll hear us sometimes on the weekends whenever the fill-in's needed. Yep.

0: she now gets that moving forward. But there's the argument there is that it stops you from pursuing really lucrative lobbying gigs after you sort of step down as, say, defence minister, and then you go into sort of defence lobbying, that kind of thing. And I guess it raises questions around whether, you know, I guess that when the time when you're a politician, you're strictly a politician, you're there to serve the Australian people in an official capacity, and you don't sort of use that time to tee up,
1: yeah,
0: you know, your post-politics career.

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1: Most expensive car, V12. I drive a 4-cylinder. I'm come from nothing, but I'm doing something, and you cannot catch my drive. As fast as you try to go, you will never catch me, man. There is only one way, and this way I'm driving, nobody can do it. I'm Birdman.

Before that, we had Ballpark Music and their track, She Only Loves Me When I'm There. I hope you're having a good Friday night so far. We're still keeping it calm, still keeping it chill, but we've still got a few switch-ups to come. We've got a track by Alexia, we've got the newest Snake hit, and we've also got some music by Tobias coming up. So again, keep it locked, stay tuned. This is Jubes for Triple J on House Party.

Still here for House Party on Triple J. Still here with your boy Jubes. Hey, just wanted to let you know that the track you're listening to right now is a recentish one from Ketama. It's called Alcatraz. And before that, we had a Naughty by Nature dub by producer Boy Dell. Before that, we had Blowout by duo called Over Mono. And then before that, we had Pump the Stereo by Euroclub. They're filled with a lot of different electronic producers, Euroclub, and yeah, including Camouflage, who again is yet to come in this show. But let's get back on track. We've still got some tunes from Not Minimal, Space Jump, and as before said, Camouflage. So keep it locked. This is Triple J's House Party, and you're listening to your boy Jude.

Pass one, slow one.

And it goes a little something like. Back, back, back, back, back, back, back, back, back, back, back, back, back, back, back, back, back, back, back, back, back, back, back, back, back, back, back, back, back, back, back, back, back, back, back, back, back, back, back, back, back, back, back, back, back, back, back, back, back, back, back, back, back, back, back, back, back, back, back, back, back, back, back, back, back, back, back, back, back, back, back, back, back, back, back, back, back, back, back, back, back, back, back, back, back, back, back, back, back, back, back, back, back, back, back, back, back, back, back, 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back, back, back, back, back, back, back, back, back, back, back, back, back, back, back, back, back, back, back, back, back, back, back, back, back, back, back

You're listening to Doofed on Triple J, and this is Georgia Bird from Now Melbourne. And you're about to hear my unreleased track, Let's Go. It's a side tech house banger from my forthcoming EP, Move Like That, and I hope you enjoy it.

atmospheric, bassy, percussive club flavours on your airwaves, courtesy of BB Sunny, producer out of NAR Melbourne. That was Paletta UFO. You're on Doof on Triple J. We're on the final hoon of the night. We're going to up the BPM, up the energy for the last little bit. Lots of bass, bit of dubstep.

how are you doing? I'm from London, so I speak with a twang. It's Taxman K and the police too. I don't watch them mutes, I don't beef with a gang. But the set people I wanna see get blamed. If you fuck with them boys, don't reach for my soul sweets in school that I teeth from Poundland, bro.

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Prosper and Clooney with Free Your Mind. You're on Triple J Weekends. It's Lucky here. I'm filling in for Jordan Barr today, tomorrow,

Cristiano Ronaldo. Postecoglou will now be in charge of one of the most high-profile clubs in the world due to Al Nassr's spending power. That's the news right across Australia and online. It's Triple J.

NAIDOC Week is kicking off from July 5th, and we've got some very special merch for you. We've partnered with the team at Bush Music Fund to drop a hot new range, and all profits go towards supporting Aboriginal and Torres Strait Islander music and artists from the ground up. Don't sleep on this one. Head to the Triple J merch store now to grab a new tee or hoodie and support a good cause.